in you. People call, say, but where, dog? You're bound to fall. You thought they were all kidding you. You used to laugh about everybody that was hanging out. Look at you, now you don't.

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Mr. Lonely Bud, you know you only used to get a juice in the air. Nobody here to talk to you how to live on the street, and now you just gonna have to get used to it. You say you never compromise with a mystery tramp, but now you got your real life. He's not selling any alibi. As it stands in a vacuum.

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You never understood that it ain't no good. You shouldn't let other people get your kicks for you. You should ride on a chrome horse with your diplomat who can't on a shoulder artificial Siamese cat. Oh, ain't it hard when you discover that? It really wasn't, baby. It wasn't where it's at. After he took from you everything, he could still.

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Enough for our next hour. I'd like to do a little thing called Viva Bolula.